0: You gotta love the 80s with Alice is around the corner. 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

0: All right, minions, time to test your knowledge. It's Rock Trivia on Alice's Attic with Alice Cooper.
1: Which word does Jeff Lynne yell in the song Don't Bring Me Down, which was just meant as a placeholder until he found a better lyric? It was a German word, Gruß, which means hello in southern Germany. While laying down the vocals, Lynne realized there was a gap in the track that felt empty. He needed some type of sound.

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0: Classic rock from U2 right here on Northeast PA's Classic Rock. Rock 107. Don't forget, a little bit later on this morning, it's our bewitching hour, toughest hour of the overnight to stay awake. I help you do it with some great tunes. And you're saying, what hour is that, Hamilton? Well, come on. You overnighters know it's 3 a.m., 3 to 4 every night. It's tough. I help.
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4: Here's your Fox 56 forecast. Hazy, hot, and humid today. Partly cloudy to mostly sunny skies. A slight chance for a few showers and thunderstorms. Winds will be westerly at 5 to 10 miles per hour with a high of 98 degrees. Heat indices will range from 96 up to 102 degrees. Mostly clear skies tonight. A southwest wind at 3 to 8 miles per hour. Mild with lows near 72. Mostly sunny skies on Thursday, the hot day for the 7-day forecast with highs near 100. I'm Chief Meteorologist Brian Schrader with your Fox 56 forecast, your weather authority.
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Everybody has that one thing that helps them stay calm under pressure, but most people don't have to feed it crickets. 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

0: No Repeat Workday. Neil Tramma hanging out with you here. I'm going to be hitting the road tomorrow, summer of 250 flags, Hawkeye Distributors in Wilkes-Barre. 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

with Butterfly Wings, Northeast PA's classic rock, Rock 107. Some Gunners in there as well. Paradise City, going back to the Appetite for Destruction album. Blue Oyster Cult in the Bullet with Butterfly Wings, Northeast PA's classic rock, Rock 107. Some Gunners in there as well. Paradise City, going back to the Appetite for Destruction.

0: Sandal from Shake Your Moneymaker, Northeast PA's classic rock, Rock 107. Black Crowe's been shaking their moneymaker the last couple years. They fired the whole band. It's just the Robinson Brothers now. Gorman, like one of the greatest drummers, probably the only drummer for that band. They kicked him out because they didn't want to pay his fair share. That comes down to it. And then they're charging the arm and leg for concert tickets. You're not even really seeing the real Black Crowes. Kind of a bummer that the Robinson Brothers are just a tad bit greedy, I guess, I would say in my book. We've got classic rock on the way, Fog Hat. Hopefully you're not having a slow ride on your way home. But we're going to double check right now. Rock 107 traffic from Northeast Pennsylvania Jeep Dealer Traffic Center. Jeep, there's only one.
1: 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It is really jammed up on northbound 81 between the airport and River Street, about a 15-minute delay. Also slow on the southbound side between 84 and Central Scranton Expressway.
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0: Rock 107 Queen Hoover stepping aside. I'll be back tomorrow on a Thursday. Alice is at it coming up tonight at 7 o'clock. We've got some Guns N' Roses coming up next. From the Appetite for Destruction album.
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